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6: A severe thunderstorm watch in effect until 11 o'clock across West Michigan. Between now and then, a strong line of thunderstorms sweeping through, capable of producing damaging wind gusts. Some showers and thunderstorms will linger behind that main line through early tomorrow morning with low temperatures near 70. It's warm and muggy on Thursday again with highs in the mid to upper 80s. A better chance for strong to severe thunderstorms developing at night, capable of high winds, tornadoes, and hail. Tracking West Michigan's weather, I'm Storm Team 8 meteorologist Sarah Flynn.
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6: A severe thunderstorm watch in effect until 11 o'clock across West Michigan. Between now and then, a strong line of thunderstorms sweeping through, capable of producing damaging wind gusts. Some showers and thunderstorms will linger behind that main line through early tomorrow morning with low temperatures near 70. It's warm and muggy on Thursday again with highs in the mid to upper 80s. A better chance for strong to severe thunderstorms developing at night, capable of high winds, tornadoes, and hail. Tracking West Michigan's weather, I'm Storm Team 8 meteorologist Sarah Flynn.
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8: More showers and storms expected overnight tonight. Most of these will just deliver rain, but there is an outside chance one could be on the severe side with the potential damaging wind gusts. So just be sure you have a way to receive weather alerts where you live. As for Thursday, hot and humid, heat indices once again in the 90s. A line of storms late in the day, potentially even sunset and beyond, could once again be strong to severe with wind threat and even tornado threat a possibility. Southwest Michigan's weather. I'm storm teammate chief meteorologist Ellen Baca.
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couldn't dance. 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And now I'm back to let you know I can really shake 'em down.

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8: More showers and storms expected overnight tonight. Most of these will just deliver rain, but there is an outside chance one could be on the severe side with the potential damaging wind gusts. So just be sure you have a way to receive weather alerts where you live. As for Thursday, hot and humid. Heat indices once again in the 90s. A line of storms late in the day, potentially even sunset and beyond, could once again be strong to severe with wind threat and even tornado threat a possibility. Checking Southwest Michigan's weather, I'm Storm Teammate Chief Meteorologist Ellen Baca.
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1: More showers and storms expected overnight tonight. Most of these will just deliver rain, but there is an outside chance one could be on the severe side with the potential damaging wind gusts. So just be sure you have a way to receive weather alerts where you live. As for Thursday, hot and humid. Heat indices once again in the 90s. A line of storms late in the day, potentially even sunset and beyond, could once again be strong to severe with wind threat and even tornado threat a possibility. Looking Southwest Michigan's weather, I'm Storm Teammate Chief Meteorologist Ellen Baca.
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Midnight. 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

0: aircraft. The U.S. then entered World War II, which changed its economy and military overnight, effectively ending the Great Depression. While this was not a great memory for Americans, the war redefined America's role in the world and also reshaped global politics forever.
1: More showers and storms expected overnight tonight. Most of these will just deliver rain, but there is an outside chance one could be on the severe side with the potential damaging wind gusts. So just be sure you have a way to receive weather alerts where you live. As for Thursday, hot and humid, heat indices once again in the 90s. A line of storms late in the day, potentially even sunset and beyond, could once again be strong to severe with wind threat and even tornado threat a possibility. Checking Southwest Michigan's weather, I'm Storm Teammate Chief Meteorologist Ellen Baca.
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0: You know, every now and then, I think you might like to hear something from us. Nice and easy. 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It's the way we do Proud Mary. And we're rolling on the river. 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
1: More showers and storms expected overnight tonight. Most of these will just deliver rain, but there is an outside chance one could be on the severe side with the potential damaging wind gusts. So just be sure you have a way to receive weather alerts where you live. As for Thursday, hot and humid, heat indices once again in the 90s. A line of storms late in the day, potentially even sunset and beyond, could once again be strong to severe with wind threat and even tornado threat a possibility. Checking Southwest Michigan's weather, I'm storm teammate Chief Meteorologist Ellen Baca.
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2: We're celebrating America's 250th birthday by remembering some of the most memorable moments and events. Martin Luther King Jr. delivered his seminal I Have a Dream speech on August 28, 1963, during the March on Washington for Jobs and Freedom. King peacefully demanded African-American equality, the end of segregation, nonviolence, and hope. The event marked a pivotal chapter in American history, with equality struggles continuing to this day. King was awarded the Nobel Peace Prize the following year for his work.
3: More showers and storms expected overnight tonight. Most of these will just deliver rain, but there is an outside chance one could be on the severe side with the potential damaging wind gusts. So just be sure you have a way to receive weather alerts where you live. As for Thursday, hot and humid. Heat indices once again in the 90s. A line of storms late in the day, potentially even sunset and beyond, could once again be strong to severe with wind threat and even tornado threat a possibility. Checking Southwest Michigan's weather, I'm Storm Teammate Chief Meteorologist Ellen Baca.
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0: Morning, we'll find out who's in trouble in sports, and I'll have one of my favorite things list. 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
1: A few morning showers out there, then we'll see a mix of sun and clouds today. Very warm and humid. This is going to be the last of the real warm days for a while, and it looks like we'll see a high temperature up around 85 and feel like readings slipping into the lower 90s. Chance of severe weather, especially this evening after 8 o'clock, and then clearing late tonight. A low temperature of 62. Friday, mostly sunny, cooler, and much more comfortable. High temperature up around 77. I'm Storm Team 8 meteorologist Matt Kirkwood, tracking southwest of Michigan's weather.
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6: Few morning showers out there, then we'll see a mix of sun and clouds today. Very warm and humid. This is going to be the last of the real warm days for a while, and it looks like we'll see a high temperature up around 85 and feel like reading slipping into the lower 90s. Chance of severe weather, especially this evening after 8 o'clock, and then clearing late tonight, a low temperature of 62. Friday, mostly sunny, cooler, and much more comfortable. High temperature up around 77. I'm Storm Team 8 meteorologist Matt Kirkwood, tracking southwest of Michigan's weather.
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0: Howdy, bud, in the morning on Cool FM. Thank you for getting up with us this morning. Still a little bit of rain hanging around southwest Michigan this morning. And plenty of folks without power. I will run that down here in a couple minutes. 69 in Battle Creek, 68 in Kalamazoo. Rain ending this morning. And then partly cloudy in 85. And maybe some more storms tonight. Sheesh. What a week. By the way, our cool down starts on Sunday. Got to be much cooler. All right, here's what we're talking about this morning. The Gordie Howe Bridge in Detroit. Boy, they got troubles. They don't know when this thing's going to open. We'll give you the latest. There's a big event in Battle Creek this weekend that I will tell you about coming up at the 7 o'clock hour. Just after 8, I will have one of my favorite things list. This morning we're talking water, as in lakes. Yeah. And if there's anything you want to talk about, as always, you can hit me up by text at 80373. You can call as well if you want, 343-1111. Sports is on the way next on Cool FM.
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0: 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Tigers lost to the Twins 6-4 last night. Tigers struck out 14 times last night, left 10 on base. They'll play again today at 1 o'clock. Montero will pitch for the Tigers.
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Scotty Bud of the Morning on Cool FM, 69 in Battle Creek, 68 in Kalamazoo. Rain going to be ending today. We'll have partly cloudy skies and 85 for a high today. Taking a peek at the consumer's energy map this morning. All kinds of folks without power because of the storms last night. At midnight, there were 100,000 consumers' energy customers without power. Yeah, could be some more storms tonight that'll do the same thing. For a complete updated map, by the way, go to their website, consumersenergy.com/outage map. It's a really good map if you've never seen it. Some folks north of Parchment without power, scattered around the Kalamazoo area. Most of it is north of 94, by the way.

thing I think you move me. But I wanna know for sure.

Scotty Bud in the morning on Cool FM. Later on this afternoon, Jeff Cassidy is going to have your chance to score tickets for the Jimmy Buffett show called Escape to Margaritaville, which will be at Cornwell's Turkeyville this summer. You're going to have your chance to win those all this week.

0: Scotty Bud in the morning on Cool FM. Good morning. Rain going to be ending. Then we've got partly cloudy skies and 85 today. So over by Detroit, the Gordie Howe International Bridge was supposed to open here pretty quick. And actually, it was supposed to open a couple of years ago. It just kept getting delayed and delayed. Then word was they were going to have a ribbon-cutting ceremony tomorrow, and it was going to open Monday. Not so fast. The Prime Minister of Canada says the opening of the Gordie Howe Bridge could be delayed even further. A couple of reports out of Detroit say the bridge was supposed to open on Monday, of course. That's the 15th. But now no one is confirming that, and things are up in the air. Let me just tell you something. Gordie Howe would not appreciate all the drama over this bridge.
1: The Kalamazoo Department of Public Safety says a 52-year-old man died Wednesday morning after he was hit by an Amtrak train downtown. That crash happening between Church and Rose Streets just after 10:15 a.m. Now, he died after being taken to a hospital. The man's name has not been released. The crash remains under investigation. No one on board the train, however, was injured. The Allegan County Sheriff's Office says a motorcyclist has suffered serious injuries when he crashed into a tree that was knocked down in last night's storm. The crash happened around 7:20 p.m. on Marsh Road near 112th Avenue in Gunplain Township. The 33-year-old man was northbound on Marsh Road when he crashed into the fallen tree. His passenger is a 28-year-old woman. She's also hospitalized. Her injuries, however, are not said to be life-threatening. In the WKZO newsroom, I'm Michael Arney.
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10: A few morning showers out there, then we'll see a mix of sun and clouds today. Very warm and humid. This is going to be the last of the real warm days for a while, and it looks like we'll see a high temperature up around 85 and feel like readings slipping into the lower 90s. Chance of severe weather, especially this evening after 8 o'clock, and then clearing late tonight. A low temperature of 62. Friday, mostly sunny, cooler, and much more comfortable. High temperature up around 77. I'm Storm Team 8 meteorologist Matt Kirkwood, tracking southwest of Michigan's weather.
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Scotty Bud in the Morning on Cool FM. I almost forgot. Oh, I did forget something, but I remembered it today, and I wanted to make sure I got this in. Stanley Cup Finals, that's the NHL hockey. Carolina was facing a pivotal game four the other night, Tuesday night, and they brought in a goaltender who was a former Western Michigan University Bronco. You probably know the name, Brandon Bussey, and he got the win and became just the third goaltender in NHL history to win his first career start in a Stanley Cup final. Congratulations to him. Pretty cool.

0: It's Scotty Bud in the Morning on Cool FM. Thank you for getting up with us. Looks like the rain is mostly out of here. Partly cloudy and 85 today. Maybe some more storms tonight, though. Eesh. Hope you have power. There are many without this morning. All right, so I'm looking at a new study. I love looking at these studies. The study looked into the states where people have the highest and lowest incomes. So this is a website that did this, gave each state a score based on average salaries, average of the bottom earners, top earners, median household income overall, all that. Let's go with the top five. This surprised me a little bit. Virginia, number one. Wow. Then New York, then Jersey, then Washington, and Connecticut. On the flip side, the states with the lowest income. You ready? This did not surprise me. West Virginia, New Mexico, Mississippi, Louisiana, and Maine. Where was Michigan? Right in the middle, at number 24.
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Scotty Bud in the Morning on Cool FM. We're headed up to 85 today with partly cloudy skies. Later on this afternoon, Jeff Cassidy will be in at 2 o'clock. You've got your chance to score tickets to see the Jimmy Buffett Show, Escape to Margaritaville at Cornwell's Turkeyville. Coming up this summer, he's got your chance to win all this week.

Scotty Bud in the morning on Cool FM. Thanks for listening this morning. Looks like the rain has ended, but storms last night knocked out power at midnight. There are about 100,000 consumers, energy customers without power. Some have regained power, but there's still a bunch without. North of Parchment, west of Kalamazoo, on the way out by Goebbels, up by Gull Lake, north of that area as well. A ton of people still without power. Hope you have your power. We may be getting some more storms tonight, by the way, just an FYI.

0: breakfast in the Cereal City. Pretty cool. I've been to a few of these. I think that was the last time I got my picture taken with Tony the Tiger. It's been a while. I should probably go get that one updated.
1: News is brought to you by Wings of Hope Hospice, serving Allegan County and the surrounding communities.
2: Ribbon cutting ceremony for the new Gordie Howe International Bridge connecting Detroit and Windsor, scheduled to happen Friday, but the Detroit Free Press reports that it might be delayed. Two anonymous sources telling the Free Press that the ceremony either has been delayed or they believe it'll be pushed back. They described the delay as a hiccup, not a crisis, that would prevent the bridge from eventually opening. Canadian Prime Minister Mark Carney also saying yesterday that the bridge might not open by the end of this week, but he added, if it takes a little longer, it'll take a little longer. Michigan State University trustee Rima Vassar is planning to sue MSU, alleging discrimination. Vassar has filed a pre-litigation demand document claiming the university and other trustees violated her rights repeatedly. Those include due process and First Amendment rights. The letter, sent to outgoing MSU president Kevin Gushkowitz, gives him until June 17th to respond. If he doesn't, her attorney will file a federal lawsuit. She's seeking at least $25 million in damages. In the WKZO newsroom, I'm Michael Arney.
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8: 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There's a term for that, social offloading. And experts we talked to warned that this habit could be stunting emotional growth, leaving an already isolated generation who came of age during the pandemic even less prepared for the messiness of human interaction. Sure, AI can help you polish whatever it is you're looking to say, but that's not very human, right? It's the messiness that makes our interactions with each other so real. It's also what makes them so validating, help us to develop our confidence, our voice, our deep bonds with each other. Psychiatrists we talked to encouraged turning to family or friends when you're struggling to express yourself. They are keen to help. I'm Dr. Sanjay Gupta, helping you live a better life.
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3: Last hot and humid day for quite some time, and as we transition to a new air mass for tomorrow, the potential of strong to severe thunderstorms arrive this evening.

0: In the meantime, mostly cloudy conditions today. High temperature up around 87. Feel like readings slipping into the lower 90s. Then a chance of showers and thunderstorms mainly ramping up after 8 o'clock this evening. Then we'll see the clearing sky late tonight, low right around 62. Beautiful day for Friday. Lots of sunshine, less humid, high near 77. I'm Storm Team 8 meteorologist Matt Kirkwood tracking southwest Michigan's weather.
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Scotty Bowden in the morning on Cool FM, coming up just after 8 o'clock. Another one of my favorite things list has to do with lakes in southwest Michigan. Coming up about 8:10 on Cool FM.

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1: It's Scotty Bud in the Morning on Cool FM. How's your Thursday going? Better than last night, huh? Thousands still without power. More storms coming tonight. Ugh. All right, on Thursday, I like to roll out my favorite things list. And this week, we're talking about lakes around Southwest Michigan. In case you don't know, I do a lot of bass fishing all over the state. But mostly around here, obviously. And so I've come up with my five favorite lakes, mostly for fishing, bass fishing. Number five is Sunset Lake in Vicksburg. There's some big ones in there. You just got to put in the time and the work and figure it out. And usually when I roll out there, I'm the only one there. Portage Lake is number four. Awesome in the spring, usually. Not a fan of the pike in there. But always worth the trip. Number three is Gull Lake. I like to hit Gull in the spring when it's like 45 degrees. Then the fall when there's no jet skis, no docks, no stupid wake boats, which, by the way, should be outlawed. Number two is Fisher's Lake in Three Rivers. Everybody calls it Fisher Lake. There's an S on the end of it. It's underrated. Again, another lake you got to put in the time. They're in there, but they hide. They got to fix that boat ramp, by the way, out there. I had a chit-chat with a DNR guy about 10 years ago. He goes, oh, yeah, we're revamping this whole parking lot and ramp and everything. No, they weren't. And number one, my favorite lake to fish is Austin Lake. An awesome fishery. Gets a lot of pressure, though. One of the most fished lakes in Michigan. If you look at the list of the lakes that have the most bass tournaments, Austin Lake is number two or number three every year. Again, great in the spring and fall before all the jet skis and the skiers get out. I love going out there when the traffic is down. Do you have a favorite lake? Hit me up. Text me at 80373.
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choking from the smell of stale perfume. And that cigarette you're smoking, once again, you've

Scotty Bud in the morning on Cool FM. Jeff Cassidy is going to have your chance to grab tickets to see that Jimmy Buffett show called Escape to Margaritaville. It's coming to Cornwell's Turkeyville in July. He's got your chance to win all this week. Jeff comes in at 2 here on Cool FM.

Scotty Bunn of the Morning on Cool FM. Thanks for listening this morning. I forgot to mention yesterday, former Western Michigan University goaltender Brandon Bussey got the call the other night in the Stanley Cup Finals for Carolina and got the win. Just the third goaltender in NHL history to win his first career start in the Stanley Cup Finals. That's pretty freaking cool.

0: Scotty Bud in the morning on Cool FM. Good morning. A new study looked into the states where people have the highest and lowest incomes. They did all the metrics, figured out the top earners, the bottom earners, did the median, did all that. In the end, the top five states with the highest earners, Virginia. How about that? New York, New Jersey, Washington, and Connecticut. On the flip side, states with the lowest income, West Virginia, no surprise, New Mexico, Mississippi, Louisiana, and Maine. I know your next question is, where was Michigan? I will answer that. Right in the middle. 24th, believe it or not. Our rain is gone, partly cloudy, and 85 today. Maybe some more storms coming later tonight.
1: A tentative deal has been reached between American Axle and the United Auto Workers to end a 10-day strike in Three Rivers. UAW President Sean Fain says they've won back nearly 20 years of struggle. Employees will have their pay increased to $30 an hour by 2030 if the contract is ratified. Local 2093 bargaining chairman Josh Jager says the raise is over 36% to their top rate in 4 years, and he adds it'll change lives in Three Rivers and across Southwest Michigan. The contract doesn't raise health care premiums for the next 4 years. It also adds Martin Luther King Jr. Day and Veterans Day as paid company holidays. Severe storms hit Wednesday night in West Michigan, knocking out power for thousands of consumers' energy customers. Utility has dispatched 500 crews across all of Michigan to respond. More severe weather and more outages are possible today. The hardest hit areas are in Allegan, Kalamazoo, and Van Buren counties. In the WKZO newsroom, I'm Mike Alarney.
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8: Last hot and humid day for quite some time, and as we transition to a new air mass for tomorrow, the potential of strong to severe thunderstorms arrive this evening. In the meantime, mostly cloudy conditions today. High temperature up around 87. Feel like readings slipping into the lower 90s. And a chance of showers and thunderstorms mainly ramping up after 8 o'clock this evening. We'll see the clearing sky late tonight, low right around 62. Beautiful day for Friday. Lots of sunshine, less humid, high near 77. I'm Storm Team 8 meteorologist Matt Kirkwood tracking southwest Michigan's weather.
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Scotty Bud in the morning on Cool FM, 68 in Kalamazoo and Battle Creek. We're headed up to 85 today, maybe some more storms tonight. The good news is after all that gets through later on tonight, the cool down will start. 70s for Friday, much cooler, less humid, and a breezy Friday on the way. And then in the morning rain and much cooler on Sunday, and Monday is looking really good.

0: 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Well, this whole Gordie Howe Bridge thing is getting very dramatic. First, it was supposed to open in 2024, and they changed it to 2025. Then they changed it to this spring. Now they might change it again. It was supposed to be Monday. They were supposed to have a ribbon-cutting ceremony Friday, tomorrow. Now the Prime Minister of Canada says the opening of the Gordie Howe International Bridge could be delayed even further. Hopefully we'll know something later on today. I know if Gordie was still alive, he wouldn't put up with this crap.
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Scotty Bud in the Morning on Cool FM. Thanks for spending part of your Thursday with us. Later on this afternoon at 2 o'clock, Jeff Cassidy rolls in and he'll have your chance to score tickets for the Jimmy Buffett show called Escape to Margaritaville at Cornwell's Turkeyville. That's coming up in July. He's got those tickets for you all this week on Cool FM.

0: Scotty Bud of the Morning on Cool FM. Good morning. If you're looking for something to do with the kids this weekend, Saturday, the National Cereal Festival is back in Battle Creek. 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At least Saturday morning should be all right. 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
3: Last hot and humid day for quite some time, and as we transition to a new air mass for tomorrow, the potential of strong to severe thunderstorms arrive this evening. In the meantime, mostly cloudy conditions today. High temperature up around 87. Feel like readings slipping into lower 90s. Then a chance of showers and thunderstorms mainly ramping up after 8 o'clock this evening. Then we'll see the clearing sky late tonight, low right around 62. Beautiful day for Friday. Lots of sunshine, less humid, high near 77. I'm Storm Team 8 meteorologist Matt Kirkwood tracking southwest Michigan's weather.
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Scotty Bud in the morning on Cool FM. I'm getting ready to take off. And coming up tomorrow morning, we'll talk about some of the cool things happening around Southwest Michigan coming up this weekend. And our Cool FM deep cut goes back to 1979. 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
5: Last hot and humid day for quite some time, and as we transition to a new air mass for tomorrow, the potential of strong to severe thunderstorms arrive this evening. In the meantime, mostly cloudy conditions today. High temperature up around 87. Feel like readings slipping into the lower 90s. Then a chance of showers and thunderstorms mainly ramping up after 8 o'clock this evening. We'll see the clearing sky late tonight, low right around 62. Beautiful day for Friday. Lots of sunshine, less humid, high near 77. I'm Storm Team 8 meteorologist Matt Kirkwood tracking southwest Michigan's weather.
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4: Increasing clouds, hot and sticky weather today with highs in the upper 80s. A heat advisory is in effect for counties near the Indiana state line. There is a chance of severe thunderstorms occurring tonight. All elements are possible, including tornadoes and large hail. Damaging winds and downpours are the primary threats. The low temperature tonight will be in the mid-60s. Mostly sunny into the upper 70s on Friday. It should be cooler and less humid. Another chance at storms Saturday night. Tracking Southwest Michigan's weather, I'm Storm Team 8 meteorologist Scott Larson.
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10: Increasing clouds, hot and sticky weather today with highs in the upper 80s. A heat advisory is in effect for counties near the Indiana state line. There is a chance of severe thunderstorms occurring tonight. All elements are possible, including tornadoes and large hail. Damaging winds and downpours are the primary threats. The low temperature tonight will be in the mid-60s. Mostly sunny into the upper 70s on Friday. It should be cooler and less humid. Another chance at storm Saturday night. Tracking Southwest Michigan's weather, I'm Storm Team 8 meteorologist Scott Larson.
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4: Increasing clouds, hot and sticky weather today with highs in the upper 80s. A heat advisory is in effect for counties near the Indiana state line. There is a chance of severe thunderstorms occurring tonight. All elements are possible, including tornadoes and large hail. Damaging winds and downpours are the primary threats. The low temperature tonight will be in the mid-60s. Mostly sunny into the upper 70s on Friday. It should be cooler and less humid. Another chance at storm Saturday night. Tracking Southwest Michigan's weather, I'm Storm Team 8 meteorologist Scott Larson.
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0: Wayne Fontana and the Mindbenders playing the game of love. I'm Jeff Cassidy, 213. Beautiful Thursday afternoon. Still quite a few people without power. The brutal winds that came through with those thunderstorms yesterday evening. A lot of folks in Otsego, Plainwell, Parchment, Middleville. A few in the Wayland area. Crews working hard to get them powered up once again. But unfortunately, we may get some storms again this evening. They're saying around 7 or 8 o'clock with more damaging winds, possible tornadoes. On the plus side, tomorrow looks beautiful. Sunny, less humid, high in the upper 70s for Friday. Saturday, sunny and hot, a bit more humid. A chance for thunderstorms late in the day. So a kind of stormy weather on and off throughout the weekend. Mostly off. Stick around, got more of the greatest hits of all time on the way. Sam and Dave, Steeler's Wheel, and the Fifth Dimension coming up next on Cool FM.
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0: Jimmy Buffett, come Monday, going to be part of the musical Escape to Margaritaville. It's coming to Cornwell's Turkeyville July 9th through August 22nd. Your last few chances to register for tickets to see that today and tomorrow at the Top 5 at 5. Great story, great music with Jimmy Buffett's greatest tunes. The dinner menu includes turkey, mashed potatoes and gravy, dill pickle soup, cheeseburger casserole, and coconut cream pie for dessert. Sounds delicious. Well, you can be part of it. Dinner and a show at Cornwell's Turkeyville in Marshall. Be listening to the Top 5 at 5 for your chance to register for those tickets. I'll draw the winners tomorrow afternoon on the Top 5 at 5. Good luck. Turtles are on the way. 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
3: Increasing clouds, hot and sticky weather today with highs in the upper 80s. A heat advisory is in effect for counties near the Indiana state line. There is a chance of severe thunderstorms occurring tonight. All elements are possible, including tornadoes and large hail. Damaging winds and downpours are the primary threats. The low temperature tonight will be in the mid-60s. Mostly sunny into the upper 70s on Friday. It should be cooler and less humid. Another chance at storms Saturday night. Tracking Southwest Michigan's weather, I'm Storm Team 8 meteorologist Scott Larson.
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The 2026 Happy Together Tour going to be in the West Michigan area coming up August 11th at 20 Monroe Live, downtown Grand Rapids. The namesake of that tour, here are the Turtles. Imagine

0: Jefferson Airplane, Grace Slick on lead vocals there. I'm Jeff Cassidy. Well, the World Cup 2026 just getting underway. Opening match is Mexico against South Africa, playing in Mexico City. Team USA begins play in the group stage tomorrow. U.S. taking on Paraguay tomorrow night in Los Angeles. All matches streaming on Peacock if you want to check them out. Got the Eagles on the way. Neil Diamond and Bachman Turner Overdrive on the way next on Cool FM.
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Now, what was going on early summer 1973? We're going to find out with today's Top 5 at 5. We're going to count down the top tunes from this week in June of 73. Also get you registered for those dinner theater tickets. Cornwell's Turkeyville, USA, all coming up with the Top 5 at 5 on Cool FM.

0: track off the Yesterday and Today album in America for the Beatles, Drive My Car. I'm Jeff Cassidy. Tomorrow going to be a beautiful day to head down to Bronson Park. 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More great oldies on the way. 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

It's a toe-tapping jukebox musical celebrating the biggest songs of the 50s and 60s with The Marvelous Wonderettes, now through June 13th with Tibbetts Summer Theater in Coldwater. 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

0: With highs in the upper 80s, a heat advisory is in effect for counties near the Indiana state line. There is a chance of severe thunderstorms occurring tonight. All elements are possible, including tornadoes and large hail. Damaging winds and downpours are the primary threats. The low temperature tonight will be in the mid-60s. Mostly sunny into the upper 70s on Friday. It should be cooler and less humid. Another chance at storm Saturday night. Tracking Southwest Michigan's weather, I'm Storm Team 8 meteorologist Scott Larson.
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1: Rumors spreading round in that Texas town. About the shack outside the games. And you know what I'm talking about. 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They got a lot of nice girls.

0: ZZ Top heading out on the road this summer. Going to be in the West Michigan area. A couple places you can catch them. August 26th, they'll be at Frederick Meyer Gardens. And a couple of days later, in Battle Creek at Firekeepers Casino on August 28th. And a very happy 77th birthday to drummer for ZZ Top, Frank Beard, celebrating his birthday today. A lot of other folks celebrating June 11th, like actor Shia LaBeouf is 40. Actor Peter Dinklage, Tyrion Lannister from Game of Thrones, he's 57. Dr. Mehmet Oz is 66. Dr. House, Hugh Laurie, turned 67 today. NFL Hall of Famer Joe Montana is 70. And actress Adrienne Barbeau celebrating her 81st birthday today. If you're celebrating June 11th, happy birthday to you as well. Got more great oldies on the way. Coming up, we'll hear from Elvis, the Stampeders, and the first number one hit for the Monkees. On the way next on Cool FM.
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It's a toe-tapping jukebox musical celebrating the biggest songs of the 50s and 60s with The Marvelous Wonderettes, now through June 13th with Tibbetts Summer Theater in Coldwater. 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

0: The Marvelous Wonderettes, sponsored by the Coldwater Board of Public Utilities, now through June 13th. 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
2: Recent survey conducted by Common Sense Media found one-third of teenagers prefer AI companions over humans for serious conversations. There's a term for that, social offloading. And experts we talked to warned that this habit could be stunting emotional growth, leaving an already isolated generation who came of age during the pandemic even less prepared for the messiness of human interaction. Sure, AI can help you polish whatever it is you're looking to say, but that sounds very human, right? It's the messiness that makes our interactions with each other so real. It's also what makes them so validating, help us to develop our confidence, our voice, our deep bonds with each other. Psychiatrists we talked to encouraged turning to family or friends when you're struggling to express yourself. They are keen to help. I'm Dr. Sanjay Gupta, helping you live a better life.
3: I know that hiring can be challenging. 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You're just waiting for someone to match your role perfectly. Well, now, there's a place where you can meet them fast. 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

Well, there have been a lot of successful musical biopics released in the last few years. The Elton John movie, the Queen movie, Bohemian Rhapsody, the Michael Jackson movie that just came out. Well, Tommy James' autobiography, Me, the Music, and the Mob, was supposed to be turned into a movie a couple years ago, but never happened. It's Tommy James, Cool FM.

0: is almost time to count down the top songs from this week in 1973 and get you registered for tickets for the dinner theater at Cornwell's Turkeyville, USA. We've been doing that all week this week with the top five at five. Escape to Margaritaville starts on July 9th. We'll have today and tomorrow for chances to get registered. And then on Friday, after the top five at five, tomorrow, we'll draw those ticket winners. Be listening to the top five at five coming up about 20 minutes from now. We'll count down the top tunes from this week in 1973. Fleetwood Mac on the way, Mamas and Papas and the Moody Blues on the way next on Cool FM.
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5: Some severe weather looking likely here in Southwest Michigan this evening. Main time frame we're watching is between around 8 p.m. and midnight. Damaging wind gusts, a few spin-up tornadoes, the primary concern, so remain weather aware through this evening. Once the storm's clear, the sky should as well. We'll see a low temperature fall to the upper 50s. Beautiful weather on the way for Friday. Lower humidity, high temperatures in the upper 70s under sunny skies before rain chances return late Saturday. Tracking Southwest Michigan's weather, I'm Storm Team 8 meteorologist Blake Harms.
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2: It's time for the Top 5 at 5, brought to you by Cornwell's Turkeyville USA, presenting Escape to Margaritaville, a Jimmy Buffett comedy musical. I'll have a chance for you to register for dinner theater tickets during the countdown today. We're looking back to this week in June 1973. Getting us started, the biggest solo performer of the 70s was finally beginning to hit his stride right around this time in 1973. He had just had his first number one earlier in the year with Crocodile Rock. He followed that up with the second single from his album, Don't Shoot Me, I'm Only the Piano Player. It's Elton John, Daniel, at number 5 on Cool FM.

John Daniel coming in number five this week in June of 1973. Well, Sylvia Robinson had a hit in 1957 with Mickey Baker, the song Love is Strange by Mickey and Sylvia. In the mid-60s, she started her own record label and for years just concentrated on songwriting and producing songs. She co-wrote this song and offered it to Al Green, but Al turned it down for being a little too risque. So Sylvia recorded it herself. It's at number four this week in 1973. Sylvia and Pillow Talk on Cool FM.

0: That's the Edgar Winter Group, the instrumental tune Frankenstein, coming in at number three this week in June 1973. Some of the news around that time, astronauts had to do a spacewalk to fix a stuck solar panel on the Skylab 2 space station. Secretariat won the Belmont Stakes, becoming the first Triple Crown winner since 1948. And President Nixon met with Soviet leader Leonid Brezhnev at the White House. At the movie theaters and drive-ins, folks were going to see Ryan and Tatum O'Neill in Paper Moon and James Coburn and Kris Kristofferson, starring in Pat Garrett and Billy the Kid. All this week, 1973. Top 5 at 5, brought to you by Cornwell's Turkeyville, USA, and the musical Escape to Margaritaville, starting July 9th. I'll draw for tickets to that show coming up tomorrow during the Top 5 at 5. If you want to register for those tickets, well, call me now, 343-1111. 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
7: Mr. Thomas called recently and said he was frustrated with his current medication situation. 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We asked him to call his doctor's office to see if someone on call could send a new prescription in for him. Later in the afternoon, Mr. Thomas called back. 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
0: Michigan's Oldies, Cool FM. I'm Jeff Cassidy. Just got some more folks registered to win tickets to see Escape to Margaritaville at Cornwell's Turkeyville in Marshall. I have one more opportunity to get registered for those tickets coming up tomorrow before we draw a winner during Friday's Top 5 at 5 countdown. Today we're looking back to this week in June 1973. Heard three of the songs so far. Daniel by Elton John at number 5. Pillow Talk by Sylvia at number 4. And the Edgar Winter Group Frankenstein at number 3. Well, this was the only hit for singer Clint Holmes, but it wasn't the end of his entertainment career. He went on to be a successful nightclub singer in Las Vegas and a New York City radio host, and he was the announcer for The Late Show starring Joan Rivers from 1986 till 1988. On the charts, this was as far as he would get. At number two this week in 1973, Clint Holmes, Playground in My Mind on Cool FM.

It's Clint Holmes at number two this week in June 1973 with Playground in My Mind. That brings us to the top. The number one song this week, 1973. Paul McCartney first began writing this song shortly after he and wife Linda got married in 1969. Wings performed the song at some of their earliest shows months before they ever recorded it. And just before they did record the song, guitarist Henry McCulloch asked Paul if he could improvise a guitar solo rather than play what Paul had written for the solo. Well, Paul agreed, and that's what you hear on My Love. Paul McCartney and Wings, number one this week in June 1973.

Number one this week in June 1973, Paul McCartney and Wings and My Love. That wraps up the top five for this afternoon. Coming up tomorrow, we'll draw the winner for those tickets to the dinner theater at Cornwell's Turkeyville, USA. I'll give you one more chance to get registered for those tickets before we draw tomorrow. The countdown, well, June, a lot of weddings in June, so we're going to count down the top wedding songs. That'll be for your Friday top five on Cool FM.

One Hit Wonders, the human beings, nobody but me. I'm Jeff Cassidy. Big day for the Tigers. They wrapped up their series with the Twins. Big win today, 11-0. Tiger bats were on fire. 6 home runs in the game. Colt Keith.

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7: Some severe weather looking likely here in Southwest Michigan this evening. Main time frame we're watching is between around 8 p.m. and midnight. Damaging wind gusts, a few spin-up tornadoes, the primary concern, so remain weather aware through this evening. Once the storm's clear, the sky should as well. We'll see a low temperature fall to the upper 50s. Beautiful weather on the way for Friday. Lower humidity, high temperatures in the upper 70s under sunny skies before rain chances return late Saturday. Tracking Southwest Michigan's weather, I'm Storm Team 8 meteorologist Blake Harms.
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5: Some severe weather looking likely here in Southwest Michigan this evening. Main time frame we're watching is between around 8 p.m. and midnight. Damaging wind gusts, a few spin-up tornadoes, the primary concern, so remain weather aware through this evening. Once the storm's clear, the sky should as well. We'll see a low temperature fall to the upper 50s. Beautiful weather on the way for Friday. Lower humidity, high temperatures in the upper 70s under sunny skies before rain chances return late Saturday. Tracking Southwest Michigan's weather, I'm Storm Team 8 meteorologist Blake Harms.
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9: Some severe weather looking likely here in Southwest Michigan this evening. Main time frame we're watching is between around 8 p.m. and midnight. Damaging wind gusts, a few spin-up tornadoes, the primary concern, so remain weather aware.